0: Radio City, back to music, oldies and goodies.
1: In 1965, Vietnam seemed like just another foreign war. But it wasn't. It was different in many ways, and so were those who did the fighting.

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See you at the bar, you was hardly talking. That's when I knew that your heart was scarring. Friends to lovers need a part to star in. Like, wait, babe, let me

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1: 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The countdown is on. The weekend begins in 30 minutes.

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6: 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It's like magic.
7: The countdown is on. The weekend begins in 30 minutes from